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those times at night when you just heard me and just ran out with that other fella. 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I just didn't care.